0: living, I'm living, so we turning up. Yeah, we turning it up.
1: 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Und deine Lieblingsmusik.

0: 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Because I gotta have
1: für Bayreuth und die Region. Radio Mainwelle.
2: She work it, girl, she work the bowl. She break it down, she take it low. 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And money, money she making. Look at the way she's shaking. 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

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I heard you moved to Austin, got an apartment and settled down. And every once in a while, I start texting, write a paragraph, but then I delete the message. Think about you later.

0: Radio Mainwelle. 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
1: She work it, girl, she work the bow, she break it down, she take it low, she's fine as hell, she's about to do, doing a thing right on the floor, and money, money she making, look at the way she's shaking, make you wanna touch her, wanna taste her, have you lusting for her, going crazy face it.